0: responding, both Newcastle and Liverpool. This is how they will unite before kick-off. We're only a few minutes away now. The players will be making their way out to the tunnel very soon. A final word from you, Craig Hignett. Are you expecting Liverpool to hit the ground running under Iraola? Or is there a risk that because maybe the styles of Iraola and Slot might clash a little bit, there might be a little bit of getting used to it to get through first?
1: Well, I think the start of the season, there's always that little bit, you know, the players gelling and getting to know each other. But they've had a pre-season, they've had enough time to know what each other's all about. They're coming to a place that's in, I'm going to say, a little bit of jeopardy. I expect them to win today. I think if they play anywhere near how they can, I think they should win this game and maybe win it comfortably. But it's the opening day, it's the Premier League, and you never know what can happen. But I think Liverpool are big favourites for this one.
0: Craig Hignett, our match summariser this afternoon. Thank you very much. Mike Hughes is alongside him as well. A reminder that if you're going out and about, if you want to maybe, I don't know, take the dog for a walk, or if you're going to make the Sunday dinner in the kitchen, this is how you can listen to the game this afternoon. 95.8 FM, DAB and Freeview 714. You can also get it on BBC Sounds as well. Plug your headphones in, get on that walk, or you can get it on your smart speaker. Just ask it to play BBC Radio Merseyside. Right, talking time is almost done. Time for action. Liverpool, the Iraola era is about to get underway. Will it begin with a bang for Andona Iraola and his side? We'll find out over the next 90 minutes or so with your BBC Radio Merseyside commentary team of Craig Hignett and Mike Hughes.
2: The two sides flank the halfway line and now begin the pre-match preliminaries on this very special day for football. The opening day of the campaign is always special, but generally a white-hot atmosphere at St James's Park when these two sides meet for a fixture that guarantees goals, but a special element to it all, of course, with those pre-match tributes to one of the great football players in Liverpool history and Newcastle history, Kevin Keegan, also a great manager for Newcastle, and great to see him remembered in such a fabulous fashion. But now we're going to concentrate on the football. And 9 new managers in the Premier League, and 2 of them Craig Hignett. We head on today, Andone Iraola and Matthias Jassler.
1: Yeah, some new names in the Premier League. We're going to have to get used to them, get used to their style of play. That's why I like seeing new managers, Mike. You know, managers who you don't know much about. We know a little bit about Iraola, obviously, with the way his Bournemouth side played. And we know his philosophy, but we certainly don't about the Newcastle boys. So I'm looking forward to this one. I really am. I think games involving these two are normally really exciting ones. You know, you go back to last year's and Rio Engamoa's brilliant finish to win it for Liverpool. It was a fabulous game. And you normally do get it between these two. But I think Liverpool are so much more... Much more quality than Newcastle have this year. I think Newcastle have got worse, Mike. I think, you know, you look at Liverpool, they're trying to get better than they were last year.
2: If you look at the Newcastle central midfield and in those holding positions in particular, Sean Steer, the 18-year-old signing from Ajax, much vaunted, but it's his Premier League debut. Lewis Miley, we know what a good footballer he can be, but he's had an injury as well, hasn't he?
1: Yeah, and it's difficult, you know, when you're in the middle of the pitch, you're expected to go and dictate things. For a young lad, you know, as good as you are on your debut, you're going to have nerves. I just think it might be a little bit too much for Newcastle today.
2: And now we're going to have a tribute to Kevin Keegan as the players of both teams flanking the edges of the centre circle. I'll leave it to the PA.
3: Kevin was the beating heart of our club for many generations of fans, and the love shown for him and his family in recent weeks has been overwhelmingly heartfelt. We will once again unite to show our love for Kevin with a period of applause, which will start and end on the referee's whistle.

0: just something else. I think we use the word great, superstar and legend a bit too easily these days, but I can tell you what, Kevin Keegan was every one of those. He was a fabulous footballer for Liverpool and went on to be the same at Hamburg, Newcastle, Southampton, England manager, Newcastle manager. He was top man.
1: He was brilliant, and what a lovely fella as well. You know, I had the pleasure of being in his company on a number of occasions, whether it be a golf day or through the football. He always had time for everyone. He was a fabulous, fabulous man.
0: God bless you, Kevin Keegan. And now Alexander Isak, from a Newcastle legend who scored 54 goals in 86 appearances after that summer move last year to Liverpool. He's very much an anti-hero. Liverpool kick off, and Isak turns it into the path of Gravenberg, who turns after looking like he was going to go forward, and Liverpool actually give away possession, and there's a foul on William Osula, and Newcastle out of the blocks very quickly, and they've won themselves a free kick.
1: Yeah, it was just Jacquet went sliding in there to try and make an interception, and made the interception. It just bobbled up and hit his arm. The referee felt like it was an handball, and Newcastle get a free kick just outside the centre circle in the Liverpool half.
0: Lewis Hall's going to take it, left footed. Here's Newcastle's future under some doubt. But a really cracking left foot, one of the best left backs in the business. Floats it forward out towards the right edge of the penalty area. It's headed goalwards, but it's a comfortable take in the end by Alisson. In a green goalkeeping jersey this afternoon, bowls it out underarm to Kerkez, back to Van Dijk, long left-footed, high clearance up towards halfway. That's headed away there, and Liverpool win possession inside the centre circle with Dominic Szoboszlai. Shuffles it into the path of Kerkez, back it goes to Van Dijk across the defensive line for Jeremy Jacquet. As well to find Frimpong. Frimpong to Wirt, dropping deep. Forward ball there, helped on by Gravenberg to Wirt in a bit of space. Left-footed ball out to the left for Cody Gakpo. Has a runner outside him in Kerkez. Gakpo finds Florian Wirt, shoots, it's blocked. A lovely Liverpool move there, and that back helping out his beleaguered defence is Harvey Barnes. Forward ball is cut out by slight challenge from Jeremy Jacquet, who thought he was impeded unfairly there by William Osula. Play on.
1: Well, I thought it was pushed. I thought it was a push, wasn't it? Osula came over. Jacquet was always getting there. Just pushed him over. I'll tell you what was interesting, though, on the free kick, Mike. Looking at how Liverpool lined up, it was a free kick on the halfway line, fairly straightish into the box. They went and lined up as they normally do, but Sven Botman went and stood on Frimpong this side, and there was only Frimpong and Botman. And if Newcastle would have seen it, it's a mismatch.
0: It is a mismatch yeah. In height terms, isn't it? Another throw for Newcastle on the left. Forward ball. William Osula challenged. Lovely bit of footwork there from Jeremy Jacquet.
1: He done that like a central midfielder, didn't he?
0: Lovely turn, and eventually Rio and Gamoa trying to get Liverpool going, unable to control the ball. And fouled by Gravenberg on Johan Wisse. The referee says it was a moving ball when Wisse wanted to take it a little bit too quickly. Goalless 2 minutes and 48 seconds gone. It's been lively. Back it goes to Lukas Hornicek, one of the new boys at Newcastle, recruited from Braga for £26 million. Forward it goes, away by Van Dijk. Nice challenge by Isak, but it didn't fall tidily for him in the end. And Sean Storr was able to effect a pass out to the left, and Newcastle go long. One in the air there, impressively by Jacquet. Lofted ball from Florian Wirt into the run of Isak. Right edge of the penalty, it does really well to control it, but then from right to left, one foot to the other, eventually just ran away from his left foot, and Newcastle were able to clear downfield.
1: I thought he was going to hit it, you know, when it bounced.
0: That was the
1: idea.
0: Up lovely,
1: yeah.
0: Left,
1: I mean, it would have been ambitious, don't get me wrong, but I thought it was worth the goal.
0: Here come Liverpool again. Jacquet slides through a pass to the right for Rio Engamoa. Has Lewis Hall keeping tabs on him. Back to Jeremy Frimpong. Frimpong right-footed to 10 yards further behind him for Jacquet. Short ball to Gravenberg. Back with Jacquet. And out to Frimpong. Frimpong for Gravenberg. Lovely turn to get him away from his man. And towards the edge of the penalty. tees it up there for Gakpo, who wasn't ready, and really Gravenberg should have shot. Newcastle on the break as possession turns over. Asula's forward ball in towards Anthony Elanga, shoots 1-0 Newcastle. A crisp ball, calm finish from Anthony Elanga, but Liverpool were caught napping on the break, when really what should have been a shot on goal from Ryan Gravenberg in a great position, he worked it to the left, Gakpo wasn't expecting it, Newcastle ended up clearing upfield, Liverpool returned, Asula with a diagonal pass, Elanga raced onto it and he did the rest. Newcastle take the early lead at St James's Park. Newcastle United 1, Liverpool 0.
1: Well, he just got caught there, Liverpool. Absolute sloppy. I mean, Gravenberg should have had a shot. He's in the box. 3. Don't know who he was trying to set up. But then when they broke, they've got Asula, who's in the middle of the half. Liverpool have got the two centre-halves doing nothing on the halfway line. Instead of one going in and stopping him turning, he got the ball turned, and we all know how quick Elanga is. He just outstripped Kerkez, and it was a really good finish to Alisson's right. Liverpool got caught all over the place there. Not tight enough. Switching off when Liverpool were playing. I think it's either Van Dijk or Xhaka has got to go in and get Asula. He was the only one there.
0: But it's how to turn attack into defence, yeah, and into disaster in the space of 5 or 6 seconds.
1: Well, listen, the opening start of the game, Liverpool look miles better, don't they, than Newcastle. Newcastle look like they're going to be penned back for most of the game. And their only chance for me is those type of attacks, you know, where Liverpool have got it and they're pressing and they win it quick and the transition's quick. That's Newcastle's only danger for me.
0: I'm really puzzled why Gravenberg in that position
1: didn't shoot.
0: Yeah.
1: I don't know. He's in the box. He's sort of central. It had opened up lovely for him after his first touch. And decided not to. Tried to square it to someone who wasn't there.
0: Here come Liverpool inside the Newcastle half. They've managed to win themselves a throw-in. You don't want to concede a goal at any time in a football match. But if you concede an early one, certainly plenty of time for Liverpool to turn things around here. But Newcastle have got the tails up when Liverpool have been playing all the early football. Jeremy Xhaka infield to Ryan Gravenberg. Short ball to Gakpo. Has Kerkez outside him, almost level with the edge of the Newcastle penalty area. Back to Van Dijk. As well to find Xhaka out to Frimpong. Frimpong's forward ball to Gravenberg again. Newcastle trying to deny Liverpool the space, and that's a lovely bit of footwork there from Gravenberg to take him away from Lewis Miley. Here's Zobba's line. Got caught in two minds, but manages to find Florian Wirtz. The pass is a bit heavy, but Frimpong pulls it back. Might break edge of the penalty area. Liverpool have got nobody there, and Elanga sweeps it away, but only as far as Xhaka. Xhaka's pass finds Wirtz on the right-hand side. In comes the cross. Comes off Botman. That's a push in the back there by Harvey Barnes. Oh, Florian Wirtz, and Liverpool have got themselves a free kick.
1: I think it was a free kick. I think Barnes just jumped into Wirtz.
0: It's a free kick that's in a really decent position. 6 or 7 yards outside the penalty area, almost in line with the angle of the box, out on the right-hand side. Szoboszlai is going to whip it in with his right foot. Liverpool, plenty of red shirts to aim for, and Van Dijk and Xhaka and Gravenberg. Newcastle just a one-man wall. Goalscorer Lewis, the goalscorer Elanga. In comes the cross. Liverpool get a hand on it. Did it come off a Newcastle player? Yes, yeah. It's gone for a corner.
1: Oh, what a ball in. By Szoboszlai, right foot. Outswinger. Keeper couldn't come for it. There was plenty of pace on it. Van Dijk was there. And I think he got his head to his face. It just cannoned off a Newcastle defender. Went over the bar.
0: Corner for Liverpool on the left-hand side. Dominic Szoboszlai to take. It's going to be an in-swinger. Curls it towards the edge of the six-yard box. Newcastle. Powerful header there from Lewis Hall. Enables them to clear the danger, but Liverpool win back possession. Then a ball in from Szoboszlai. Might break here for Gakpo. His shot's blocked. Just on the edge of the six-yard box. Angle drivers. Blocked by Newcastle defender, and then they come out and manage to win themselves a throw in over on the right hand side.
1: Well, he got away with one there, didn't he, Newcastle? It was a good ball in again by Szoboszlai, and it was a mishit clearance that fell to a Newcastle player. Could have easily fell to Cody Gakpo for a shot at goal.
0: Newcastle have managed to win another throw-in, but Liverpool actually thought that their second throw had gone their way. 1-0 Newcastle lead. 9.5 minutes gone. Liverpool playing some good football, but Newcastle with this one-goal advantage courtesy of Anthony Elanga. And Elanga in a bit of a contretemps there with Milos Kerkez. Liverpool win the free kick. And Elanga, who really had a very poor season last season for Newcastle, an awful lot expected of him after that move from Nottingham Forest. He started off with a real show of aggression, hasn't he?
1: Yeah, he has. We don't know how quick he is. You know, if he's got a lot of ground in front of him, he's going to get there. But he's been really physical with it as well. Kerkez, a couple of times, has been on the wrong end of that.
0: Eventually, Liverpool are going to take the free kick. Van Dijk is going to leave it to Alisson. It's out towards the left of the penalty area, just beyond it. Right for the clearance from the Liverpool goalkeeper. Upfield it goes. That one is well in the air. Newcastle get a decent head on it. Breaks into centre field, and then this time Johan Visser is brought down. It's always a game that provides goals. Quite often it provides a fair few bookings, and we had a sending off in this fixture last season, didn't we?
1: Yeah, Andy Gordon, wasn't it? For a really bad one, actually.
0: Barnes with a nice ball to the left-hand side for Lewis Hall. Manages to keep it in before it crosses the dead ball line. Turns and has Engamo as a company. It's a lovely ball for Barnes inside the penalty. He stabs it. Goalwards, it's blocked there for Liverpool by Jeremy Frimpong. And eventually Newcastle work it back from Lewis Hall's pass to Botman inside his own half. Back they go to the goalkeeper, Fornicek. Liverpool, for all their possession, have yet to test the Newcastle goalkeeper, Craig Ignatz.
1: No, and they've had chances to, but have just decided not to. I mean, there's another big long ball there.
0: And a bit of misunderstanding there between Virgil van Dijk and Alisson. They almost clashed as William Masula was in between them, and Masula was into the body of Alisson. The ball broken. Punched to a Newcastle player, thankfully couldn't do anything with it, but it's the straightforward stuff that Newcastle are doing that is causing problems for them.
1: Yeah, it's just long balls over the top, isn't it? And expecting their centre forwards to run after them. Masula's a big lad, he'll put himself about. But they're not. See, I'm looking at Newcastle now, and Liverpool are so much more in control of the football than Newcastle are. You always get the feeling, if Liverpool can get a goal here, Newcastle will almost collapse. I think they're that fragile, mate.
0: Liverpool in possession. Newcastle have this one-goal lead. 12.5 minutes gone at St James's Park. Xhaka's forward ball for Florian Wirtz. Lovely pass out towards the right-hand side. Engamo is not going to be able to keep it in, unfortunately. And it goes behind for a goal kick.
1: I thought that was a good ball from Wirtz.
0: Yeah,
1: I thought Engamo was on his heels
0: a
1: little bit.
0: Back on his heels, wasn't he? Yeah, it just it wasn't as expectant in that situation as he should have been. And the thing is with Florian Wirtz, he sees things very quickly, and the players to the left and right of him have got to be able to react to that.
1: Yeah, there was a real good chance there for Engamo to get in behind, and he just left it a little bit too late.
0: Long ball forward, it flicks off Van Dijk, turned back by Frimpong for Alisson to clear up towards halfway. Lewis Miley with a cushion-headed pass straight to Frimpong. His ball finds Gravenberg. Then Szoboszlai helps it on to Frimpong. Gets away from Lewis Miley. He's got a man outside of it. He got too tight to Lewis Hall before he made the pass. And Hall collects it, then sweeps it downfield for Elanga to try and get on the end of.
1: Well, that's the weapon, isn't it?
0: They managed to do so. It's gone out for Liverpool throw-in.
1: You can see what they want, Newcastle. You know, if they get a little bit of time and space to get the head up, they're trying to find Elanga on the switch, getting 1v1 against Kerkez.
0: Liverpool throwing deep inside their own half, down the line from Kerkez. Newcastle managed to win a throw-in after the ball had been hammered there by Dedic, one of the debutants against the Liverpool player. Throw-in almost midway inside the Liverpool half, down the line it goes. And Newcastle have Johan Wisse hitting the deck, but the referee's not having anything to do with that as a possible free kick. Lewis Mari manages to outmaneuver Florian Wirtz and centre the park. Then a floated ball forward from Lewis Hall as it broke free. He's overhit and straight into the arms of Alisson in the Liverpool goal. For the amount of good possession Liverpool have had, Newcastle are causing too many problems. When Newcastle get possession, Liverpool players aren't close enough to them.
1: No, they're going really early as well, Newcastle. You know, they're playing really direct, really early balls, so it's hard to get set.
0: Florian Wirtz, a nice little nudge pass into the path of Cody Gakpo. Gakpo didn't get the ball under his control, and then a challenge on Dedic results in another Newcastle free kick. They build out towards the right-hand side. Dedic rolls it back in, and eventually it's with the skipper Malik Chow inside the centre circle. Left-footed ball to Lewis Hall. Lewis Hall closed down by Rio Engamo. Back it goes to Botman. Botman back for his goalkeeper, Hornacek. Hornacek all in yellow. Short pass to Chow on the edge of the D. Finds Sean Stewart. Gives it away, though. And Liverpool have it with Gravenberg. A lovely ball for Engamo. Cuts into a central position. Couldn't get away from Lewis Mari swiftly enough, so turns and picks out the player on the right. It's Frimpong, gives it back to Engamo. Angle ball to the right-hand side to Isak, who's not really seen enough of the ball so far in the opening 16 minutes. Newcastle lead by a goal to nil. Szoboszlai goes back to find Van Dijk. Out to the left-hand side for Florian Wirtz. His pass back to Wirtz is just back to Milos Kerkez, rather, is a bit behind him, so in turn he has to go back to his goalkeeper. Liverpool build again as Xhaka drives forward midway inside the Newcastle half. The ball towards Engamo on the right, gets a good cross in towards the far post. Isak manages to keep it in play, racing out towards the left hand side, booed by the Newcastle faithful. Does well to turn under pressure, pulls it back to Milos Kerkez. Good crossing opportunity, and it comes towards the near post. And a driven shot. Oh! Florian Wirtz with a left foot drive that Hornacek must have seen really, really late. It went through a couple of Newcastle players, but an outstretched left arm and a left hand tipped it behind for a Liverpool corner. That was a good snapshot from Wirtz.
1: Yeah, it was. It hobbled onto his left foot, didn't he? And the shot was a little bit of a bobbler, to be honest. Keeper got down low to his left and got a decent hand on it. Corner, it's a chance.
0: Corner on the right. And it comes just over the head of Van Dijk as he got on the end of it.
1: And I thought he was there, you know.
0: Way over the bar there from Milos Kerkez.
1: Yeah, I thought Van Dijk was there. It was a lowish one. It looked like he was in front of his marker and then just missed it.
0: Yeah, Florian Wirtz's effort there was a really decent one. But unfortunately, good save from the goalkeeper prevented Liverpool from getting that equaliser. The ball is with Liverpool goalkeeper Alisson as Newcastle get it downfield, and clearance from Alisson is won by Miley. Newcastle eventually go back to Malik Chow. Here, Emar Dedic, who's had a decent opening spell on his debut. Brought him from Benfica, the right-back Bosnian international. Forward ball down the right-hand side for Newcastle. Dedic is there. And back eventually to Sven Botman. And Botman linking up there with Lewis Hall out towards the left-hand side. Alexander Isak's ball inside for Szoboszlai. Didn't find its man. But Liverpool have it on the edge of the penalty area as they're driving forward with a swashbuckling run from Milos Kerkez, but he always looked as though it was never really under his control.
1: No, it wasn't. His touch was too far ahead of him. His first touch, he was never going to get there. Just a silly foul, really, on the edge of the box.
0: 19 and a half minutes gone. Newcastle leading by a goal to nil. Goal after 5 minutes from Anthony Elanga. Newcastle in possession. Building down that right-hand side with Dedic, and he's won a throw-in. Throws it forward to Elanga. Elanga tries to give it him back, but Liverpool win back possession. Infield it comes, and is that a foul by Johan Visser? Yes, it was. Free kick for the Reds. They seem to have lost an element of the fluidity that they had for the first 10 or 15 minutes, Liverpool.
1: Yeah, they're just getting caught up a little bit in the game. Just keep your head, keep playing, because they'll make chances. I think they'll make loads of chances in this game, Mike. I do.
0: See, frantic helps Newcastle. It doesn't help Liverpool.
1: No,
0: it doesn't.
1: It doesn't. They need to just keep the ball, frustrate Newcastle a little bit.
0: Gravenberg receives it from Jerry Jacquet. Right-footed ball to the left for Cody Gakpo. Is Kerkez on the overlap? Pulls it back towards the near post. Good diving save from Hornacek, and then swept clear.
1: See, they get in so easy, Liverpool. It was a good run by Kerkez down the left, and a decent ball in. Keeper went down really early, didn't he? Hornacek, and got a good hand on it. But again, it fell to a Newcastle player.
0: Here come Liverpool again. Szoboszlai floated past to the right-hand side. Engamoa controls it. Nice bit of footwork. Got away from his first man, but Lewis Hall stood firm as the second Newcastle defender, and back it goes for Botman, left-footed downfield, one in the air by Xhaka. Header only finds Johan Wisse. Wisse turns away from Szoboszlai, tucks it into the path of Miley. Miley pulls it back to Malik Chow, midway inside his own half, the Newcastle captain. And to the right of him is the former Ajax midfielder Sean Steer. And Steer goes back for his goalkeeper Hornacek to start things off again with Botman. Wisse pulls it back for Miley. Miley right-footed out to the right-hand side. And that run down the right. And it's Dedic in possession. Gets a cross in, took a deflection. And it's behind for a Newcastle corner. Outstretched arms from Andone Iriola as he takes his seat back in the dugout. He was pitch side, and he wasn't very happy with the space that Newcastle got down the right.
1: It was too easy, you know. Newcastle just switched it, and Kerkez just stood a million miles off him, didn't go and close him down until he got anywhere near the box, and then sort of went over. But he still had too much time and space. He should have done better with that then. Dedic.
0: 22 minutes gone. Newcastle 1, Liverpool 0. Newcastle corner on the right-hand side. Lewis Hall is going to curl it in, left-footed. In it comes, towards the edge of the six-yard box. Headed away impressively there by Gravenberg. Floated pass towards Miley on the left edge of the penalty area. And Miley does well to ride the challenge of Frimpong. Picks out Dedic. Dedic pushes it past Engamoa, tries to run past him, but Liverpool pick up possession.
1: He's missed the handball there.
0: With Szoboszlai's pass in field, looked as though it struck the arm of a Newcastle player. Play on to the referee. And Szoboszlai not best pleased. Newcastle still with this one goal advantage. Liverpool plenty of possession, but lacking a cutting edge. Forward ball for Harvey Barnes. Liverpool win it back, and there's Isak. Who does he goes down on the

0: complaining that maybe Newcastle could have had a penalty there. All kinds of everything are going on.
1: I don't think they could have had a penalty there. But the referee's made a couple of big bad errors there, and the first one was an handball from Szoboszlai's through ball. Liverpool might have been in. And then there was a definite foul on Alexander Isak on this touchline here. And he was calling to your mind. He looked like he was going to blow, and then he just ignored it.
0: I think he lost concentration because he didn't see the handball, and he took his eye off it. Here come Newcastle, or here come Liverpool rather, inside the Newcastle half with Frimpong. Touched on by Isak towards Szoboszlai, towards the edge of the penalty area.
1: That's got to be a yellow.
0: Brought down, and it is a yellow card. As the challenge came in on the edge of the D. And Liverpool kept the free kick in a really good position. Newcastle have got a four-man wall on the edge of the penalty area.
1: Well, this is certainly Szoboszlai territory, isn't it? It's far enough out where he can get plenty of power in it. And if he hits it the way he can, it'll be dipping all over.
0: It's 18, it's close to 30 yarders near. Damn it, isn't it?
1: It's similar to the Arsenal one, isn't it? Only on the other side.
0: It's a four-man wall with a on-the-deck sleeper in the shape of Dedic. It's slightly to the right of centre. As I say, 30 yards out. Dominic Szoboszlai lines it up. The referee, Stuart Atwell, blows his whistle. Liverpool have got four players on the edge of the box as well. Up he steps, right-footed, but it's against the wall. Szoboszlai does well to retrieve it, skips out towards the right-hand side. Nice footwork, but his ball to Engamoa doesn't find its target, and Newcastle on the break now, and Asula over halfway to the left of centre, running at Frimpong. Asula, edge of the penalty area now, has support there from Wisse, and out towards the left is Harvey Barnes. Good challenge by Dominic Szoboszlai, and it ricocheted off Harvey Barnes' shins, and Liverpool have themselves a throw-in, but caught again there.
1: Yeah, just a little bit too slow, releasing the ball. Szoboszlai, just keep it going, but he recovered, got himself back well.
0: Liverpool in possession, driving forward up towards halfway is Gravenberg. Nice ball for Florian Wirtz. Wirtz pass to Cody Gakpo. Cutting in, shot blocked. Unfortunately for Liverpool, it's still not tested. Hornacek enough. He's made a couple of decent saves, but for the amount of possession Liverpool have had, Cody Gakpo combining well there down the left. In comes a cross towards the far post, headed away by Lewis Hall. Might break for Frimpong. Frimpong on the 10. Just allowed the ball to run away from him at a vital moment. But Liverpool maintained possession. Threaded pass through to Frimpong. Cleared downfield by Sven Botman.
1: That was a really good ball by Szoboszlai right through the middle of Newcastle. And Frimpong took a good touch with the outside of his foot he was in. He just let it roll a bit too far.
0: Szoboszlai linking up with Gravenberg. Floated ball from Szoboszlai out towards Cody Gakpo on the left. Right footed down towards the dead ball line. Does well to check back, but showed too much of the ball there to Anthony Elanga, scorer of the only goal of the game so far. His ball downfield, chested down elegantly by Virgil van Dijk on the left-hand side. Van Dijk gets it back, finds Xhaka. Driving forward, Jeremy Xhaka has support from Szoboszlai. Angle ball to the right for Engamoa. Immediately engaged there by Lewis Hall. The pass maybe lacked a bit of pace there. Engamoa's ball inside is easily cleared there by Botman. And then Newcastle win themselves a free kick. And that pass out to Engamoa, it took a while to reach him. And
1: as it did,
0: Lewis Hall was right on top of him.
1: Yeah, it took too long. It wasn't crisp enough. They couldn't get out Newcastle, could they? You know, Liverpool had them penned in, but they just didn't move the ball quick enough. Oh, there you go. I do think, though, Mike, I mean, Liverpool have got so much of the ball.
0: And here's more of Jeremy Xhaka driving forward again. How often have we seen that? Kerkez shoots the goalkeeper eventually. The second time of asking managers to clutch it. There wasn't much by way of power on it, but at least it was on target.
1: I think the more the game goes on, the two centre-halves are the ones who are getting it, Liverpool. They can

0: forward and they're unopposed. So it might be worth every now and again, you know, if it is Xhaka, just run with the ball until you engage someone.
1: Yeah, because they're not able to find Isak as a focal point as yet. And I think, for the time being at least, that maybe use the players to the right and left of him, and now...
0: He's shown a yellow card there. He's shown a yellow card too.
2: Yellow card, I think, was it to Virgil van Dijk? Or was it to Kerkes? Out on that far side. Johan Visser's already had one. For Newcastle, who've taken the free kick, and it comes towards Harvey Barnes. Challenged there by Frimpong. And the referee's given...
0: I thought he got the ball there.
2: A free kick. And Frimpong gets the yellow card, so... It, certainly didn't get the initial yellow card. I thought Frimpong had done well to get the challenge, and it was Milos Kerkez, sorry, the initial yellow card. Two yellows in the space of just over a minute for Liverpool. And Newcastle with this one goal advantage and a free kick in a really dangerous area.
0: I was hoping, I mean, looking at it, I think Frimpong definitely got a touch on the ball. Barnes went over it. And Stuart Atwell is almost losing control of the game, isn't it? It almost seems like every decision he's made has been the wrong one.
2: And Donny Areola, I think, is putting similar comments towards the fourth official.
0: Yeah. This is dangerous. You've got Asula and you've got Lewis Hall, I think, standing over the ball, left foot and the right foot.
2: Looks like Asula fancies it with his right. Lewis Hall can hit him, as you say, with his left. Asula scored in this fixture last season. Four-man Liverpool wall. 7 or 8 yards from the... Must be 10 yards from the edge of the box. The ball's right on the edge of the penalty area. Curling effort straight into the wall. Back to Asula. Now a left-foot shot after the right-foot one had been blocked by the wall, but it flicks off a Liverpool player behind for another Newcastle corner.
0: They are getting the run of the ball, aren't they, at the minute, Newcastle? It was a really poor free kick in the bottom half of the wall, and then when it came back to him, his left-foot shot was horrific, and it cannoned off Zobba's like... and went behind for a corner.
2: Corner that Lewis Hall is going to take on the right with that left foot of his. Orange boots on today. Right up, right arm up is the signal to his teammates in towards the near post.
0: It's a great header from Van Dijk.
2: Van Dijk attacks it powerfully and heads it out towards the right-hand side where Lewis Hall is robbed of possession by Florian Wirtz. And Liverpool... I've got a bit of space down the left-hand side now. Threaded pass through. It's beyond Zobba's light. Frimpong with a low cross. It's a poor one.
0: That was awful.
2: It's blocked on the edge of the penalty and now Johan Wisse turns and finds support from Harvey Barnes. Wisse goes back to Botman. Botman finds support from Stuart, the former Ajax midfielder. One of the summer recruits for Newcastle. And Liverpool do well to profit from a poor pass from Newcastle. They've got a throw-in out towards the left-hand side after some Newcastle negligent defending from them. And now Liverpool thought they'd had a corner after... challenged down by the dead ball and on the left-hand side. Florian Wirtz thought it was a corner, but the referee thinks otherwise. Not much going the way of Liverpool by way of referee's calls so far in this match. 33 minutes gone. Newcastle 1, Liverpool 0. Opening day of the season. Oh. Liverpool putting the Newcastle defence under a lot of pressure from the goal kick. Rio Engamo as well to keep the ball in. Out on the right touchline under strong pressure from Lewis Hall. Good turn by Gravenberg. His pass for Szoboszlai doesn't find his target, but another yellow card goes the way of Lewis Miley, this time from Ryan Gravenberg. And I think the referee has lost control.
0: He has. He's lost
2: because he can't keep his cards in his pocket.
0: It's going to cause him a problem, certainly second half.
2: Because, you know, we've had four yellow cards in the last sort of 15 minutes. Liverpool have got a free kick. What can they produce? 10 yards from the edge of the penalty area to the right of centre. Zobba's light in towards the far post. Newcastle managed to head it clear. Might break for Kerkhoff to get it back into the danger zone. Runs out towards the left-hand side. Needs support. Miscontrolled it under pressure from Johan Wisse.
0: He kept going down the left-hand
2: side. Out from Newcastle
0: Mike.
2: Throw, and he needed to turn back in.
0: There was nothing there for him. Absolutely nothing there for him. And he kept going that way and going that way.
2: Newcastle lead. Liverpool still not able to get Alexander Isak into the game with any sense of regularity. Wisse breaks up towards halfway. He's challenged by Zobbersly. The referee gives a free kick. But doesn't get his yellow card. That's unusual. Here's Botman for Newcastle up towards halfway and beyond. Forward ball for the run of Asule. Van Dijk does well to...
0: Asula's not right, is he? He's limping about.
2: Yeah, he's been limping for the last 10 or 15 minutes, hasn't he, since that challenge. And Van Dijk was able to get the better of him. And Liverpool with Gravenberg, and then breaking over halfway is Jeremy Xhaka, who looks so elegant with the ball at his feet and very powerful and strong as well. Exchanges passes with Dominic Szoboszlai. It goes to Xhaka, right-footed ball to the right-hand side to Engamoa. Engamoa has Lewis Hall for company, gets the cross in, just deflected off Harvey Barnes, and that felt really kindly there for Hornacek to just grasp without any problems, and then makes the run towards the edge of his penalty area, bowls it out underarm, and tries to get Newcastle going again. Craig Hignett.
0: Yeah, it's just all not happening a little bit. I'd like to see a little bit more from Rio. He's sort of on his heels a couple of times. He looks not really got into the game, has he, at all?
2: He doesn't look anywhere near as comfortable on the right as he does on the left, does he? And we're talking about the way wingers, it's very much a thing of the past for them to play on their own favoured side, depending on, you know, whether they're right-footed. They'd always play on the right, but now they play on the left, and left-footed players play on the right, and that seems to be the pattern. And the job of getting down the line and getting the crosses in seems to be the job of the fullbacks. Here come Newcastle with Lewis Miley inside the penalty area. Nice bit of defending as Harvey Barnes tried to get on the end of the through pass, and Frimpong wouldn't allow him to see the ball or get a foot on it. It's behind for a Liverpool goal kick. I think Virgil van Dijk's going to take this one. Hits it long, right-footed downfield, up towards Gakpo. That's one in the air there by Dedic. But breaks for Gravenberg. Powerful run surging from halfway to the edge of the penalty. Florian Wirtz inside the box. Left-hand side, checks back, chips it into the path of Szoboszlai, going to save, but Newcastle get an important head on it.
0: Yeah,
2: Liverpool retrieve it again.
0: It was close, wasn't it, from Wirtz?
2: Touch back there by Isak to Frimpong. Engamoa right-hand side. Pulls it back. Crossing opportunity for Frimpong to curl it in. Ooh, just flicked off a Newcastle head and then put behind by Dedic. Liverpool have a corner. Dedic taking no chances.
0: No. I mean, you have to say that the ball's in from the right-hand side. Haven't been brilliant, have they? Especially from Frimpong. He's hit a couple of really bad ones in. That one was a bit better. It was head height. It was flicked on by a Newcastle player, I think, as well.
2: Corner on the left-hand side. Szoboszlai to swing it in again. 38 minutes gone. Newcastle 1, Liverpool 0. In it comes towards the near post. It's flicked on there.
0: It's another one, isn't it?
2: Just came off a Newcastle player. I think the...
0: Botman, was it?
2: Botman. It came off eventually. The first header was from a Liverpool player. And now we go again. They're so good, these corners, when they get them into the right areas from Szoboszlai, the right amount of whip on them and power and pace. In it comes again. This time Newcastle get it away with Dedic. Only as far as Jeremy Frimpong, out towards Wirtz. Pulls it in towards Gravenberg. Tried to thread it through to Alexander Isak, and it came off a Newcastle defender and through to Hornacek.
0: It just flicked off a Newcastle defender's foot, didn't it? And then
2: that's happening all the time when Liverpool tries to
0: Newcastle.
2: And it's every time Liverpool try to thread those through balls into the heart of the Newcastle penalty area, it's deflecting off a Newcastle player. Headed clearance from Van Dijk, only finds Wissa, and the pass aimed for Wissa is stopped there by Frimpong, but his clearance goes straight to Elanga. Lewis Miley linking up with Stewart, eventually out for Liverpool, throwing down the right hand side. Wiertz lofted ball there for Alexander Isak to chase after, can't get there before Malik Chow. Malik Chow hammers it out towards the right hand side and out of play for a throw in to Liverpool. Here's Florian Wiertz, rolls it infield to Gravenberg. Gravenberg finds Xhaka.

0: Next fixture, home next Saturday to Nottingham Forest at the 12:30 lunchtime kickoff at Anfield. Now Szoboszlai, a good early ball. Kerkez, great run towards the edge of the box here for Liverpool. Gakpo to his left, cutting inside. Still Cody Gakpo. Behind him is Gravenberg. Just outside the box, this. Into the area, lovely ball. Gakpo to the byline. Trying to cross it with the outside of his right foot.
1: He should have used his left foot anyway, shouldn't he?
0: He should have used his left foot there.
1: Great ball, though. And I say, good early ball from Szoboszlai. Gets us on the edge of their area. It's not rocket science, Steve.
0: Liverpool get a first corner of the second half. Our set pieces have been really poor so far. Need to improve that. Szoboszlai is normally, generally pretty good at these. He's going to take it from the left this time. Right-footed delivery. Lindin headed to back post, chance! Isak back post, goalkeeper punches it clear! It was Isak and Xhaka in there. Dietz has been blocked and now Newcastle counter-attack. Both our centre-backs are in the Newcastle penalty area. And Osula's making an unbelievable run into the box. Alanga beats Dietz in the area. Thankfully overplayed it. We got caught then, but we got away with it.
1: Yeah, again, us on the attack. Lose the ball and then on the counter.
0: That was a better set piece. That nearly went in.
1: Yeah.
0: Back post, Isak just couldn't quite force it over the line. Goalkeeper got a good hand to push it away. Is Wirtz, lovely ball. Frimpong in behind them on the right. Poor cross. Didn't beat the first man.
1: End product, Steve, again. End product.
0: And Newcastle come away with it. Great ball by Wirtz. That was better. He split the Newcastle defence there. Isak was in the middle with Gakpo. But Frimpong couldn't provide a decent cross. Now Newcastle come away with Dedic. On that right-hand side, into Bissa. Big gap opens up. Bissa running at Van Dijk. He's overhit it, but Osula is in the penalty area. Playing it back to Harvey Barnes. One-on-one with Xhaka. Van Dijk puts the clearance away. He'll come out to the edge of the area, and a shot driven over by Lewis Miley from the edge of the area.
1: I hate to be repetitive. Once again, they have two passes, and they're getting shot in on the edge of our area.
0: Unlucky, that's their piece, that. Xhaka and Isak, back post. Just couldn't get a forceful header, and then the keeper's
1: pushed
0: it away. So, a fast start to the second half at either end. Still 1-0. Gakpo,
1: foul.
0: It's been fouled by Dedic, who kicked the ball away, but no card comes out.
1: Look.
0: Yeah, that was 3v3 there. But the pass, final ball from Wissa, is overhit, thankfully. Van Dijk for Liverpool. Cross, it goes to Frimpong on that right-hand side. Back to Xhaka. Played it straight to Hall, but thankfully the ball ricochets out of play.
1: See what he tried to play Rio in fairness, didn't he?
0: We'll have a throw again. Xhaka carrying the ball forward for Liverpool now. Into Gravenberg, who's in midfield. And it's back to Van Dijk. Swear to Alisson again. Now Xhaka for Liverpool. Bring it forward into Gravenberg, still in the Liverpool's own half at the moment. Gives it wide to Kerkez, who gives some width. Inside to Gakpo, that's a good ball.
1: Good play.
0: Now, Kerkez has got away from Alanga, but then he stumbles and loses the ball. It's been that sort of day for Liverpool, getting into some good positions, and now Wissa has turned Gravenberg, who slides in on him, and has won the ball. The referee said,
1: Move it.
0: Still Gravenberg. Szoboszlai makes a run ahead of him. He wants the ball in a good position. Gravenberg delays. Out to the right now to Frimpong. Outside right, Engamoa, one-on-one with Hall. He's taking him on. It's a good play by Engamoa, actually. Back to Szoboszlai. Back in field. Van Dijk for Liverpool. Up wide. Oh, but the pass from the captain goes straight out of play.
1: Gombe's limping after that challenge.
0: For that challenge
1: that's
0: there.
1: That's a concern.
0: He dived in for it. Overstretched there on Bissett, didn't he?
1: Yeah.
0: Won the ball. He hurts himself a little bit.
1: He appeared to, yeah. Well, his leg was under him there, see? Yeah.
0: Down the line, Alanga. Good challenge by Kerkez. Gravenberg winning a 50-50 against Bissett. Balls are flying in here, left, right and centre by the touchline. In a really tight space. Gravenberch goes on the floor again. And basically, Newcastle are winning more duels than we are in this game. That's evident.
1: It is, Steve. But again, I don't want to sound negative, but you've got to rectify that immediately. It's about winning your individual challenges, your individual battles. That has to be rectified now.
0: Vidic throws it down the line. Away by Gravenberch. Flick on. Beards back to Soboslai. Nice by Soboslai. Yes, yes. In between two players. Frimpong drives on down the right. Offering good pace and width. Engamoa. Oh, it's an awful return pass from Young Rio. Goes out for a goal kick.
1: That's what I'm talking about, Stephen, about the end, you know, end product. That was a simple ball down the side, over it, out of play.
0: Back to the goalkeeper, Hornacek. Big kick forward. Flick on by Alanga. Osula. Going to play 1-2s and 2 of them.
1: We've lost two challenges in the air there. They're trying to do 1-2s in the air. That's how confident they are at the moment.
0: 6 minutes gone in the second half. Newcastle 1, Liverpool 0. Kirk has to take a throw for Liverpool. Deep inside his own territory. Down the line to Gakpo, who holds off.
1: Be strong.
0: Dedic. Liverpool will get a free kick for the fullback. Alexander Isak, an isolated figure out there at the moment. And I keep reiterating, folks, more out of hope than anything, but one chance is all it takes. We've got to have that hope, haven't we, Sam?
1: Oh yes, of course, yeah. Still plenty of time. Plenty of football in this, Steve, yeah. Plenty
0: Van Dijk
1: of football.
0: For Liverpool. Into Wirtz. Clever. To Kerkes down the left. Gakpo, it opens up for a shot, maybe. Hits one! Over the bar, better.
1: Good effort, though. Good effort, in fairness. Good effort.
0: That was better for Beards. He opened him up there.
1: And Kickers.
0: Fierce strike. Yeah, looking for the top corner.
1: You see what he was
0: the
1: attempting.
0: Goalkeeper's
1: yeah.
0: actually rooted to his
1: yeah,
0: line
1: nowhere
0: there.
1: Nowhere near. Nowhere near. As I say, you see what he was trying. Better.
0: Jacque, good interception, but then Miley wins the second ball. An awkward bounce for Frimpong, heads it away, but heads it into touch. Newcastle throw. Still Newcastle leading 1-0 here. And they go back towards Hornacek again, the goalkeeper, out again towards Malik Shaw.
1: Go and press now, go on, he's at go and press.
0: And across the back line, towards Botman. Driving forward again. Deep inside his own half, Soboslai intercepts.
1: But do you know what, Steve, we said about him going press there. You don't press in a straight line. You should have angled his approach to keep him back down here. Not let him open his body and play the ball out.
0: Now the ball's back in the Liverpool penalty area with Alisson. Van Dijk. In towards Beers. Turning away.
1: Great ball, great
0: lovely
1: position
0: ball
1: by Gravenberch. Great position.
0: Can he hold off Miley? Excellent. Well, Cody. Frimpong in the box. Into Isak. Malik Shaw clear. Got there first. Better again. We're knocking on the door a bit more here. We're finding space. Soboslai deep in the Newcastle half. Back to Gravenberch again.
1: See, Gakpo's in field there. Gakpo's in field there.
0: To the right. Gakpo
1: yes,
0: shot.
1: Yes,
0: goal!
1: Yes. We said about to be in field. Do you know what, Steve? He took two positions up infield there and look at him there. Hey, you cannot mark that. You cannot mark that.
0: Great goal.
1: Fantastic. Fantastic.
0: That's what me and you were saying first half, Sam. Switch it up. Maybe took Cody yeah. to the right. Yeah. That's what happened there.
1: Yeah, well, you were saying it.
0: That's
1: give
0: what
1: you the
0: happened, though, innit?
1: Exactly.
0: Put and him he, on the right, an alternative.
1: Two instances of stepping infield.
0: Great finish.
1: Brilliant, brilliant. Now let's see. Come on.
0: 1-1.
1: Now let's see.
0: Cody Gakpo's been inspired in this second half. He went close before. That is a brilliant equaliser by Cody Gakpo. 1-1 here. Newcastle are making a double change, by the way. And Shaw touches, and Osula, who was limping a little bit in the first half, goes off. So changes for Newcastle United. Two midfielders, Joe Willock and Jacob Ramsey's come on, Sam.
1: Okay.
0: So no Voltimada. They've left him on the bench.
1: We thought Ramsey would have started before. And
0: so Visser will go up front, only Willock will play just off him.
1: Yeah.
0: So that's the change.
1: Yeah.
0: Two changes. And Matthias Jassel. Now the ball's gone back to Hornacek. 1-1 here at St James's, thanks to Cody Gakpo.
1: Well done.
0: Beats. Gakpo. Driving now from the left. Still Cody Gakpo. Beats. Into Gravenberg. Soboslai, we're passing the ball much better.
1: Much quicker, correct.
0: Engamoa cutting in from the right. Still Engamoa. Needs help. Back from Soboslai. Out to the right. Jeremy Frimpong. 1v1 with Hall. Good ball in the box. Engamoa.
1: Rio.
0: What is that? Shoots. Good effort. Deflected. Could have gone anywhere. Up in the air. Gakpo. Lovely turn. Shot. Wonderful for Isak. Botman got it away. This is much better. Liverpool have woken up, Sammy Lee.
1: Well, the goal helps, mate. The goal helps, for sure. But you've started better.
0: Soboslai driving for Liverpool now. 1-1.
1: Keep the tempo on.
0: On the outside right, Frimpong. Good ball. Good run by Beards on the right. One-on-one with Miley. Beards, clever skill. Back to Engamoa, is in the box. Lovely, Isak, poor touch, Gravenberg's shot, charged down by Jaw. Gravenberg again, trying to backheel, it didn't work. Counter-attack, Visser gets away from Soboslai and Beards. Pace, Visser running at Liverpool. Van Dijk stands off.
1: Oh no.
0: Newcastle, he's only just come on.
1: Oh no.
0: It's Joe Willock, who's only just come on.
1: If you want to see, we had numbers back there. It still didn't affect it. Oh my goodness.
0: We got caught there, didn't we? Yeah. We weren't strong enough in the challenge.
1: Not at all.
0: The counter-attack again. And Joe Willock has only just come on. Great run by Visser. We said about Visser. When he used to play for Brentford, he was a really good player. He did things like that, didn't he? When he signed last year, it was like Isak. He signed injured. And Newcastle fans didn't see that last year. Now on the opening day, he's had a good pre-season.
1: Just look at this, team. We've got numbers back.
0: We can't get it off him. No, someone's got to take him there.
1: We've got numbers back. We've got, and we just don't affect it. Look, numbers back there. Look.
0: And we back off.
1: We open up.
0: We open up and he scores. 2-1 to Newcastle. Just after we got back in it and looking like we might do something. Joe Willock fires past Alisson. Newcastle 2, Liverpool 1. That is so frustrating, Sammy.
1: So disappointing. So, again, we spoke about being exposed. This time we had our numbers back. It just didn't affect it.
0: Such a bad goal to concede.
1: Very, very poor goal to concede.
0: You know, in that build-up on halfway line, Sam, the one with Soboslai, if that was Man City, Rodri, who's now gone to Barcelona, he does a professional foul on this one. No one put a challenge in on him.
1: Well, that's what I'm saying. We had numbers back and just didn't affect it.
0: Engamoa loses the ball to Hall. 1v1 and Newcastle come forward again with pace. But Engamoa does well defensively to get back and win it back. Then he's fouled by Hall. Fair play to him. He gave it away and he won it back. Yeah. Free kick taken quickly. Gravenberg driving. Liverpool 2-1 down, but the game has really opened up in this second half. Beats. Good ball for Gakpo on the outside, but Dedic beats him as he tried to get him behind the right back. Now Ramsey at the other end in his own half for Newcastle, holding off Fiat.
1: Look at Ramsey now, look at Ramsey
0: good
1: again.
0: Good tackle by Xhaka. Engamoa's in there. Gravenberg, Fiat to his left. Fiat just outside the box. Gakpo in the area, tight angle. Plays it back clear. Kerkes going on the outside of Elanga. It's a good ball. Cracking ball in. No one there. Gakpo again with a curler. Wild, wild shot. High and wide.
1: Done with a sucker punch there, mate.
0: Liverpool changes. A debut for Victor Munoz. And Alexis McAllister are coming on. I think probably Munoz for Rio. I think that's going to be the change, Sam.
1: Okay. I'll help your experience, mate.
0: Yeah, McAllister will come on. Xhaka. Really good defending there under immense pressure from two players and the fans of Newcastle. Xhaka's been fouled now by Barnes. Free kick Liverpool. The players are riding into the Newcastle supporters' energy here, aren't they? You can tell.
1: The Newcastle
0: how
1: players.
0: How fired up they are for this one. Yeah,
1: it's ever been those with that, mate.
0: Yeah. But Johan Visser with a brilliant run there. But he should have been stopped before the goal happened.
1: Yeah.
0: Szoboszlai gives it away, then loses out to Ramsey. Back to Alanga. Newcastle 2, Liverpool 1.
1: 10 to end again now. It's become a basketball game again.
0: Out wide to Barnes. Into the area. Alanga from the left. No cross. Nobody there.
1: That's a good ball, by the way. Just knew somebody in the end of it. Thankfully, there wasn't.
0: Now Kerkes for Liverpool. Driving on. Good energy levels into the Newcastle half.
1: Just pass the ball. The ball moves faster.
0: Gives it back towards Gravenberg. Who do you think will come off, Sam? I think Rio will come off, and I think Gravenberg will come off with McAllister coming on.
1: Do you think Gravenberg's off, do you think?
0: No. Personally, no, but I think he will.
1: Okay. We'll see, mate.
0: Beats. Poor. Beats again. In a 50-50, just easily beaten.
1: Careful. Look inside.
0: Paul Van Dijk makes the challenge. Did well in the end, Virgil there. Now Frimpong. Trying to turn Barnes. He's running quickly. Charged down again. That's what's happening here today. Liverpool players have not been given any time on the ball. Engamoa off. Munoz on. Victor Munoz. A debut for Liverpool officially. Rio Engamoa, who scored a dream winner here last season. But he's only 17. He's playing in Mohamed Salah's position, which is going to be heavily scrutinised. I think he's better on the left wing for me, but it's a work in progress. No, Beats off. So Gravenberg stays on, and Szoboszlai will go as a 10.
1: Yeah.
0: Maybe he wants more physicality there, because Beats was losing out in a couple of 50-50s. That's what happened with the goal, wasn't it?
1: Yeah.
0: Beats in a 50-50 got turned there, didn't he?
1: We said we were concerned about his lack of physicality. We'll have to see now, because Szoboszlai's going to be in that little anti-space between the midfield and attack. He's got quite a good bit of guile, good bit of craft.
0: I do think as well with Andoni Iraola though, Sammy, it's not a bad thing with a new Liverpool manager head coach coming in that he's not afraid to make big decisions. I mean, Beats, a record signing, cost a lot of money, but he's not afraid. If he thinks he's not involved in the game, he'll take him off.
1: And that's what the head coach is for. That's why he's there to make big decisions, yeah? You're not pandering to anybody. It's about affecting the team.
0: Now Gakpo. Driving forward, foul there by Dadic on Cody Gakpo.
1: Referee, take the free kick quickly.
0: Yeah. Come on, ref.
1: You penalised us there.
0: Andoni Iraola is furious with the referee. He's just said, why? You've allowed Newcastle to do it
1: back into the game, yeah.
0: Liverpool 2-1 down.
1: He's
0: turned Botman. And now it will break in the box. He goes down, Victor Munoz.
1: He's given the free kick.
0: He's given a free kick outside the box. That could have been a penalty, by the way.
1: On Isak as well.
0: But I think he's blown.
1: Too early.
0: Initially.
1: Don't be, he's just stopped us taking a quick free kick. And now giving us a quick free kick.
0: Great turn by Isak. That's much better to spin. Munoz is in there. I think he's been fouled there by Hall.
1: And by the way,
0: referee's blown up. He didn't blow a watch
1: till after we seen where the ball was going.
0: Yeah.
1: You can see that there. So you can quite evidently see that we had the upper hand there.
0: Yeah.
1: And then he blew. It's obvious there to see. He didn't put the whistle to his mouth till he seen where the ball was going.
0: I think that's a foul on Munoz.
1: Of course, it would have been a penalty.
0: But he's blown up just before.
1: Until he seen where the ball was going, he didn't have the whistle to his mouth. No.
0: 64 minutes gone. Newcastle lead 2-1. Set piece. You need to do something with these set pieces. Szoboszlai over it again. Just outside the box. Szoboszlai get a good delivery into the mix here. Whipped in. And Van Dijk backpost. He met it, but not a forceful contact. And it's straight into the arms of the goalkeeper.
1: Come on, pick the ball up quick.
0: Now the goalkeeper's looking for a quick throw, threw it straight out of play. Hall couldn't get there. Munoz, by the way, has gone to the right wing. Again, like Rio Angamoa, he's predominantly a left winger. But as I keep reiterating, folks, with the new head coach, who said he wants his wingers to play on both wings.
1: Go on, stop, go on.
0: And that's what's happened. Stop a winning a 50-50. Gakpo has got away from
1: Cody. Go on, Cody.
0: He's in on goal. Cody Gakpo, he's turned short. And he makes an error. Isak is screaming at him, saying, Cody, why didn't you square it? I've got a tap in. But he didn't. And a big chance is gone. Wasted. Great ball by McAllister. First touch. Munoz in the box. Running a hole. Deflected. Comes back to Munoz on the right wing, the Spaniard. Still Victor Munoz. Full of tricks. He's got the ball in. Isak missed the volley. And Newcastle clear.
1: And there he is
0: Visser
1: again.
0: With pace again, running at Liverpool. He's been tough to handle on the counter-attack.
1: He's free again.
0: Visser wants it back.
1: Yeah, he's free again.
0: Alanga. Van Dijk's been dragged across to the left to cover Kerkes as well. Back it goes to Ramsey. Putting it back to Harvey Barnes, central. Barnes to Ramsey. Out wide, Willock on the left. Willock taking on Munoz and Frimpong. Back to Ramsey. 66 minutes gone. Liverpool 2-1 down. Now Hall.
1: Too easy.
0: Too easy on the outside.
1: Too easy. Too easy.
0: Should have scored, missed it. That's a big moment in the game. He missed it.
1: Far too easy.
0: Alanga on the right, running it. Kerkes. Back now towards Danic again. Dedic to Alanga. Square to Miley. Lovely play in between two Liverpool players. A curler by Alanga and brings Alisson down to make the save at the far post. Too easy in behind us there.
1: Look at that ball, look at that ball. Oh.
0: Defensively, Sammy Lee, I've been a bit concerned by us today.
1: Very much
0: and,
1: so.
0: And the protection.
1: Yeah.
0: Not just the centre.

0: Munoz with the cross. Gakpo, big chance! Chance! Isak! Oh, hammers it high, high into Rosette. He knew what happened there, folks, with the reaction. It was a good chance again. We've been a bit wasteful second half, Sam, haven't we?
1: We have. That being said, at least we're getting in there, we're getting chances, OK? It's just about making the right decisions and then getting the right contact. That obviously wasn't leaning back. That's pure technique, that. Pure technique. Leaning back, the ball's always going to go high, wide and handsome.
0: Well, he's been a lot more lively in the second half, Isak, and in fairness to him, he's worked hard to try and make something happen. Now at the other end, Alanga one-on-one with Kerkez. He's given Kerkez a tough game, hasn't he? Played it inside, Alanga's gone again on the right, running at McAllister. Willock, who put Newcastle in front, good block by McAllister. Newcastle throwing. And Liverpool are going to make a change now, and maybe because of minutes here, because he's not played since February, so Jeremy Jacquet will leave the field. The most he's played this for a long time, and Ronald Araujo will come on, the ex-Barcelona man, to play centre-back with Virgil van Dijk. A Liverpool debut for Ronald Araujo. Good to have another defensive body, though, available.
1: It's good to have options, for sure, mate.
0: Because a few weeks ago, we didn't.
1: No, good to have options.
0: Dedic for the throw, from right back. In it goes to Willock. He's nutmeg McAllister. He's got the cross in. Alisson beats it away. Ramsey fires one back wide. We've not dealt well with the Newcastle wide threat at times.
1: No.
0: Both sides, Sammy.
1: Yeah, both flanks.
0: And I think that will concern Andoni Iraola.
1: It concerns us, yeah, for sure. And dare I say it, the best keeper in the world. I don't think they could have caught that, in fairness. But who am I to criticise him?
0: Yeah, so Liverpool trail 2-1 here.
1: It's a foul.
0: We've got foul there on McAllister by Willock. 20 minutes to go, Sammy Lee.
1: Yeah.
0: Newcastle 2,
1: still
0: Liverpool
1: plenty of time,
0: one.
1: 20 minutes plus.
0: But if we get another chance, we can't be wasteful like we have in this second half.
1: And if we get another goal, mate, the momentum, hopefully.
0: Gakpo, who scored a really good goal, Gakpo and Isak have been wasteful in the second half. Araujo, first touch to find Gravenberg. How do you think Jacquet did on his debut for Liverpool?
1: Did okay, mate. I was just a bit concerned. The ball's down the side of him, which he couldn't deal with, which is a concern for me because that was an obvious ploy by them in the first half.
0: Araujo carrying the ball forward over the halfway line. He's a big presence from the set piece as well, by the way. But Araujo has lifted the ball completely out of play over that far side. Tay was really good for Liverpool in pre-season. I wonder whether Andoni Iraola might be tempted. Because he keeps the ball in midfield, he drives on, train Yoni.
1: Yoni did really well.
0: I'd bring him on personally, I'd give him a go. We'll see. That's only me as a fan of the commentary.
1: Well, mate, you've seen them all, mate.
0: You see with the changes, Newcastle made the changes and it worked, the goal.
1: Yeah.
0: Now Hall over the far side for Newcastle, wide left. Back to Ramsey, turning away from Gravenberg, back to Hall again, middle 1-2, Hall again, trying to get on the outside, but Araujo's there, good covering by him. Frimpong, Gravenberg, trying to ride the challenge, Munoz in space, Hall's out of position at left back, Munoz running central,
1: it's a really good run there,
0: this by the Spaniard, Szoboszlai, he's been fouled, play on, Gakpo, Kerkez, there's the cross, but again, the final delivery from Kerkez. It has to be better, Sammy Lee. That has to be 1-1. Brilliant this by Gakpo. He's there.
1: For sure, Steve, it's got to be a better delivery from Kerkez. What happens after that?
0: So frustrating, Sam.
1: That was, again, final ball, final delivery. Going to a good position. Well, talk, communicate, both going for the same ball.
0: On an overhead cross.
1: Well done, that was a better advantage by the ref, wasn't it? Yeah.
0: Szoboszlai driving towards goal, playing further forward now. It's a good run through the legs, but.

0: for Gravenberch. He was challenged there when he passed it, Szoboszlai. That's a big, big chance for Liverpool, though, not taken. A chance for Isak there to silence.
1: It's a good ball, it's a good ball.
0: McAllister, Szoboszlai, Newcastle getting everyone back. Liverpool 2-1 down, 17 minutes to go. We probably should be level, Sammy Lee.
1: We should be.
0: Frimpong on the outside right.
1: You've got to keep on using the whip as well.
0: Into
1: don't
0: Gravenberch.
1: Play too narrow.
0: That was good. I like that for Munoz, yes, by the way, yes. In the counter. He's that, electric, that wasn't he? Electric pace, wasn't he, Sam?
1: He was.
0: On
1: well,
0: the counter
1: yeah,
0: attack.
1: Yeah.
0: It's a good sign, that.
1: It is a great sign for us, mate, yeah.
0: Going forward, here's Frimpong down the right.
1: On,
0: into
1: go
0: Munoz.
1: Go on,
0: he's been really
1: him,
0: good since coming on. Munoz again, one-on-one with Hall. Pulls it back to Frimpong. Into Gravenberch. Wide again to Munoz. Barnes and Hall doubling up on him. Munoz playing a reverse ball just overhead looking for Frimpong. I could see what he was trying to do.
1: Yeah, but again, the quality wasn't there at that moment.
0: No.
1: You know, there's not much space in there. Final delivery, as we keep on saying, the final pass.
0: Newcastle are going to make another change. The out of favour Jacob Murphy, who created a lot of goals for Isak at Newcastle. The two were together. Be interesting to see whether Andoni decides to make
1: second
0: more
1: ball.
0: Good header by Araujo there. But then Szoboszlai loses the ball with a bad touch. Visser. Szoboszlai fouls him. Silly foul.
1: Yeah, yeah.
0: He's going nowhere there.
1: But that's his frustration and his poor touch.
0: Pushes into the floor. You've got to be careful here. We've done a few daft things at times in this game.
1: A dangerous area as well, mate.
0: So Newcastle making two more changes now. Jacob Murphy, a debut for their new signing from Monaco, Aladji Bamba, a French midfield player. He's a big lad. Malanga, who scored the first goal. Of course, Kirk has some problems out there. He goes off. And Lewis Miley, who's had a good game in midfield for Newcastle.
1: They both had an excellent game. They're very brave by the managers to change them two for them.
0: Yeah.
1: Because Alanga's had a fantastic game. He'd be a constant thorn on the side.
0: So a free kick for Newcastle. Ball to take. Just outside the box. And it goes away by Kirk. Newcastle,
1: thankfully, that was a poor delivery, Steve. Thankfully,
0: it was. We've got 14 minutes left of this game. Back to Hall again. Still no further sign of Liverpool subs. Forward by the goalkeeper, Bornacek.
1: Second, deal with it.
0: Araujo missed it. This is in. Van Dijk gets it. Would have been handball, Sam.
1: I think so, but
0: referee acknowledged that with his
1: assistant.
0: Liverpool 2-1 down. And Lewis Kumas is going to come on.
1: Okay.
0: That's a good show of faith, that, the young academy.
1: Yeah.
0: You know, lad.
1: See, I want these balls.
0: Well.
1: I want these balls move quicker. I want these balls move quicker, Steve. I've got to be honest with you. We know they're back and forth, but keep the ball moving with pace. I know it sounds like a broken record, but, you know, we want to try and create the space and create the openings. You do that by moving the ball quicker.
0: Frimpong. Back to Gravenberch. In towards Isak. Hold off Botman, did well in the end under pressure. Gravenberch drives on the right, driving into the area. Frimpong, blocked by Hall. Seven. Up in the air, Frimpong. Munoz shoots. There's a handball by Chaw. No, says the referee.
1: It was a shout, though, wasn't it?
0: Big shout.
1: It was a shout.
0: Be intrigued to see who Lewis Kumas comes on for. Sam. Did well in the pre-season.
1: Whoa,
0: it hit his arm, didn't it?
1: Dear.
0: On it,
1: dear, oh dear.
0: No, they've had a check. Oh. So it's not handball. Maybe Ronald Araujo was a long throw,
1: just,
0: by the way.
1: Maybe he has, isn't it? Yeah.
0: It's Gravenberch off and Kumas on. So put an extra forward on. And Lewis Kumas, it's a Premier League debut for Liverpool, this one, Sammy Lee.
1: Nice for the young boy and his family.
0: Yeah. He's only 20. He's done well in pre-season. He's impressed. He'll run all day. Has Araujo got a long throw? It appears so from the right. Launched in. Van Dijk with a flick on. Munoz is in there. McAllister, good tackle.
1: He's got kicked there, man.
0: McAllister's been kicked there. It's a free kick, Liverpool.
1: surprised that Glanville's coming off, in fairness, you know, Steve.
0: It's an attacking change, isn't it?
1: Yeah.
0: McAllister wasn't happy about that challenge on him there.
1: But the thing about Glanville, he can turn attacking, it's a defence into attack just by one turn.
0: Yeah, absolutely. So Lewis Kumas, a real show of faith that by Andonio Deola.
1: Being caught there, yeah.
0: I know, Sam, that talking to a few of the academy coaches who I know well, Andonio Deola has been brilliant with them, you know.
1: Yeah, good.
0: He's talked to them with the staff. And
1: good to hear,
0: He's given these kids a chance.
1: Well, of course, yeah.
0: Kumas.
1: But potential needs is opportunity.
0: Big moment this for young Kumas, you know, coming off your Premier League debut.
1: Definitely.
0: You know, last season he's on loan at Hull City, helping him into the Premier League.
1: And then in the straight, yeah, of course, yeah.
0: Birmingham last year, that just didn't work out.
1: Well, it becomes the same effect as what Rio had last year here.
0: A free kick, and it's a long way out, but this is shooting range for Soboslai.
1: Good angle for him.
0: Can he get it on target? It's 30 yards out.
1: He should be able to get it up and over.
0: It's
1: sure.
0: Central.
1: Don't hit the wall.
0: And Liverpool in 11 minutes to go, a 2-1 down. We need something special. Can Soboslai provide it? Over the wall again, the wall did its job, and it's in the air.
1: Booted
0: up in the air by Murphy. Here's Araujo challenging McAllister. Araujo back in, and the referee penalises Ronald Araujo for the challenge.
1: He says, Steve, that distance out, you've got every chance of getting up and over the wall. Twice he's hit the wall now.
0: He fouled Barnes there, silly one.
1: He played for it though. Barnes played for that.
0: He's always going to go there.
1: Yes, of course, yeah.
0: 10 minutes to go. Liverpool, quite clearly, we've seen evidence, are a work in progress under Andoni Iraola taking charge of Liverpool for the first time officially. You know, pre-season games don't count. It's the official things that count, Sammy Lee.
1: Very
0: it?
1: Much so. Very much so, mate.
0: Newcastle with a new manager as well.
1: Well, they're a work in progress as well.
0: They are. A lot of players. Here's Kumas already. Look at him, he's running at all the Newcastle players. He's charging at the goalkeeper. He could force a mistake. Now a big kick over the top, offside against this. Good line that by Ronald Araujo.
1: Yeah, but I just don't know where the ring ball went, because the ball was over his head. It's over 50 yards.
0: He did. Van Dijk to Liverpool.
1: That's got a
0: second half. Alexander Isak has had two chances. One, he ballooned it over the bar from close range. The second one is a glorious chance, but an overhead cross from Kerkez got to the byline with Isak waiting with the goal on his mercy.
1: Better
0: that's
1: delivery.
0: The chance, isn't it?
1: Exactly. Better delivery. We may get a strike in on goal. Whether it's a goal, God only knows, but obviously for me, just get a better delivery.
0: Oh, that's a poor pass by Gakpo. Kicks it straight out of play. Newcastle throw. Newcastle leading 2-1. Can Liverpool at least take a point?
1: But that's sloppy, Steve, isn't it?
0: From
1: that's
0: this, that's very sloppy.
1: Sloppy. A lot of frustrated faces there, isn't there?
0: The bigger picture, whatever this game, whatever the score happens in this game, there's a few moments of concern we've got to be careful of. We're very open on the counter-attack. That's how Newcastle have scored their two goals today.
1: But again, Steve, there's
0: that is a concern.
1: Yeah, and we were talking like this last season.
0: Yeah, that has to improve going forward.
1: Yeah.
0: Here's McAllister. Oh, even he's giving the ball away in midfield. A good interception by Araujo. McAllister, better. Gives it forward to Frimpong now. Good pace. Munoz, one-on-one with Hall. Right edge of the box to the byline, Munoz.
1: Got it.
0: Good trickery. Goal kick has been given for the ricochet. He's good in them one-on-ones, Lewis Hall.
1: Yeah, but I thought
0: good left back.
1: I thought Munoz in the corner there. Obviously, now he's seen better.
0: He's a brilliant one-on-one left back. It's like Andy Robbo for us, one-on-one situations. You can rely on him a bit there, can't you? But we're leaving it late, Sam. Left it late last year, and we've got a winner late on. Visser, how's Visser beaten Van Dijk in the air? That can't happen, surely. Van Dijk's angry with himself there. He's frustrated out there, the captain. Probably with the way this game has gone. But we conceded the early goal. That's what we both said. Sammy Lee said at the start, you know, with the emotion of St James's Park with the Kevin Keegan tribute. Don't let them score an early goal. That's what happened. We've been playing catch-up since. Now, Kerkes, wide left to Gakpo, who cuts inside.
1: Oh,
0: Slobber's line was free, in a central area.
1: Yeah.
0: The decision-making at times hasn't been great from Liverpool all game.
1: Particularly in the final third, mate.
0: Slobber's line for Liverpool. The Reds 2-1 down. Back to Araujo. Szoboszlai again, need some options. Newcastle have got everybody back, they're well organised here. Kerkes.
1: They're allowing them to be those deep.
0: Into Gakpo. Back to Van Dijk. McAllister. Van Dijk swings it to Araujo.
1: Come on, Szoboszlai, come on.
0: Forward to Szoboszlai. Out wide to Frimpong, running at Barnes. He's beaten him, that's good. Get the ball in. Isak climbing, but couldn't get a forceful header. Of it and the keeper grabs it.
1: Better from Frimpong away. Byline, cross.
0: Better. He got past his man there.
1: Yeah, yeah. And a good delivery.
0: Really good ball in. Now at the other end. Good defending by Araujo against Issa.
1: He's worked hard against the goal, mate. He's worked very hard.
0: He has.
1: He's just won the aerial battle.
0: He
1: there
0: could
1: as
0: be
1: well.
0: A good player
1: he's
0: for them this year.
1: Yes.
0: For the second time in the second half, Virgil van Dijk in his own half has just played a ball completely into touch. Disappointing. 5 minutes to go though, we still believe. Oh, but now a ball over the top, and Fiss has got the pace. He could finish the game. Brilliant save, Alisson 1v1. What a save!
1: It's too easy though, Steve. Hey, the man turns on midfield and ball.
0: Munoz in the area, running at them. Munoz got effort, got blocked by Botman again.
1: He's got price, hasn't he?
0: He's made so many blocks. Botman, Munoz to the byline. Finds Kumas, good touch. Back to McAllister. Szoboszlai. Alisson Becker has saved Liverpool. How many times has he saved us in 1v1 situations? Yes. Frimpong down the right, fantastic save. Visser with his pace got away one-on-one from Araujo, clean through on goal, brilliant save. Van Dijk, Gakpo wide left, puts inside the fullback. There's the cross and ball goes to ground.
1: Do you know what Munoz was more concerned with the man with Hall than the ball? Because you step back off him, go on the back end of that cross. Both the same with Hall and compete with him.
0: But I can see exactly why Manchester United have been linked with a big money move from Lewis Hall. That left back, by the way. But 4 minutes to go. But I think I've been impressed by Victor Munoz when he's come on. There's good signs to work with there. He's done all right.
1: He's looked quite direct, hasn't he?
0: And I say that, Sam, because when we say who he's up against. McAllister beaten in the 50-50. Szoboszlai wins it back. We've still got 4 minutes. Plus stoppage time.
1: Yes.
0: Kerkes to Gakpo. Loses the ball. Kumas has done well to win it back. Running down the left wing, Louis Kumas. Good play.
1: Well done, Sam.
0: Lovely ball
1: done.
0: Into the area
1: well
0: to Kerkes.
1: Done.
0: Can he get there? No. Alex Shaw holds him up.
1: Good idea from Kumas, the way. Good idea.
0: Sammy, you know, we're getting linked with big players before the window, and I think on this evidence, I think it's needed. The man, Andoni has said it's needed. We need some reinforcements here.
1: Okay, I'll go back to our original discussion. Yes, but whoever comes in, first and foremost, you've got to win your individual battles.
0: Kumas
1: all over
0: has
1: the
0: done
1: park.
0: Well again,
1: exactly,
0: pressing,
1: exactly.
0: Winning the ball back off Bamba.
1: Exactly.
0: And Kumas is running down the right wing. Yeah. He's quicker than Bamba. He's done really
1: superb,
0: well.
1: Superb.
0: Frimpong took a heavy touch though. Oh, and the chance is gone. We were in there.
1: Frimpong
0: so
1: was
0: frustrated.
1: Frimpong was actually too close to Kumas there.
0: He was. So frustrating this game, Sam. On the opening day. Szoboszlai in midfield now.
1: Play.
0: Turns well. Oh, even Szoboszlai making really poor decisions. maybe looking a bit tired, Szoboszlai there, you know, when he gave the ball away. Willock cutting inside. Barnes, central area, picks out Murphy. One-on-one with Kirkes in the penalty area. Murphy beats Kirkes.
1: Danger, danger.
0: Fires it across goal. No one there. Wow.
1: Danger. There'll be more now because it's a good ball in. He just needs someone on the end of it. Thankfully, he never had anybody in there.
0: Well, no one said it was going to be an easy job for Andoni Iraola coming in, but I think it's a big job, and he knows it. Here's McAllister halfway line, but Liverpool second to 50-50 balls again. Isak was a bit slow that time, winning the 50-50. I still look back on that big moment in this game, though, the second half. Kirkes to the byline. And, you know, it's basics, even in you know, you watching... Academy football, but now a mistake by Van Dijk has let Willock in. Willock for Newcastle into the area. Great tackle, Ronald Araujo. Barnes shoots, Araujo again blocks it. He's a one-man band there, Ronald Araujo. But goes out for the throw. Do you think Newcastle have wanted this a bit more than us, Sam?
1: Steve, that's not for me to say.
0: That's tough to say, isn't it?
1: Yeah, because for me, again, I'll just repeat what I said. First thing you do in any football game is win the challenges, and we haven't
0: got a card been shown there. That Virgil,
1: I didn't see it much.
0: But a yellow card has been shown to a Liverpool player for a late challenge on Visser, who's been a handful. Him and Alanga have been handfuls. There's only 5 minutes of stoppage time. Liverpool, for me, a couple of players are looking a bit jaded here towards the end. I know it's game one of pre-season. I know that's probably not the right thing to say, but there's a few players who look... Szoboszlai there with a 50-50, just lost it, Sam, and that's unusual for him.
1: Well, exactly. When you're questioning things like that, then that is...
0: Now a counter-attack.
1: Kumas,
0: who can run. Good pace by Lewis Kumas. He's into the penalty area, and he's won a corner. Well done, Lewis.
1: Well done, sir.
0: Brilliant.
1: Well done.
0: He's been a breath of fresh air since he's come on.
1: Very direct. Eh? Well done.
0: The thing that I think Andoni Iraola likes about Kumas is his press, and he gets it. He'll just run. Yeah. He'll run and run for the team.
1: Yeah, yeah. But he's quite direct. He's doing just aimless running. He's running and he's attacking people. He's committing people. Been impressed with his cameo role today.
0: This is last chance saloon, Sammy Lee. Maybe big Ronald Araujo header. Szoboszlai's corner. Come on, Reds. From the left. Swung in, goalkeeper beats it away. Frimpong puts past his man. Then a shot is charged down. Wrong option, Jeremy Frimpong.
1: Decision making again.
0: You're allowing a Newcastle counter-attack.
1: Decision making. We had all our big tall men in the box. Decision making again.
0: I mean, Frimpong is not going to score with his left foot from 30 yards out. I'm not being funny there. It's not going to happen. But we still believe. One last chance, is there? Gakpo, one-on-one with Dadic. Can he get at him? No, he goes on the inside. Szoboszlai. Gakpo, go on the outside, Cody. No, on the inside again.
1: Well, go on.
0: There's the cross, cleared away by Botman. See there with Cody. You'd like it to go on the outside, wouldn't you, Sam? He's got it again, 1v1. Now he's got on the outside. Maybe that's why he doesn't go on the outside, because he slips, loses the ball, and it's a goal kick. Sheer frustration of the highest order.
1: Very much so, mate, very much so. Decision-making all over the park has cost us. You'll be as frustrated as anybody, Andoni.
0: The goalkeeper holding check with a goal kick. We still believe, but we've only got less than 3 minutes to go. Newcastle 2, Liverpool 1. The big moment was the wrong decision, Sammy, wasn't it? That second goal when Willock, that was probably his first touch since coming off the bench. He'd only been on 2 minutes.
1: Yep.
0: And we had the ball in the Newcastle half, and Wirtz and Szoboszlai, really, if you're being critical, both of them should have made a challenge there. They didn't. They allowed Visser to run away from them. There's got to be a tackle made there.
1: Challenge. We said about the first goal.
0: Yeah.
1: When Grandmays had the chance to either shoot or pass the ball to the right
0: wrong
1: moment.
0: Wrong decisions have cost us in key moments of this game today. But we still believe. Gakpo, wide left, 1v1 again, this time with Murphy. Guns on the outside. Cross, and again it's headed away by Bamba this time.
1: Yeah, great touch.
0: Araujo.
1: Great touch.
0: Out wide to Frimpong. One-on-one with Barnes. Still Frimpong. Can he get the cross away? He's turned Harvey Barnes in the box. He's done well, but then he's lost the ball.
1: No,
0: and he fouls Harvey Barnes.
1: No.
0: Free kick Newcastle. I have to say, Sam, I thought that was poor by Frimpong.
1: Yeah, but after that, but it wasn't a foul.
0: You got
1: mate.
0: It in that position in stoppage time with 2 minutes to go. You've got to get your crossing.
1: Still,
0: and you take an extra touch.
1: Steve, we said all game, decision making in the final third, he's shocking.
0: So Newcastle are now taking off. Johan Visser, who's had a really good game for them, gets a standing ovation. And Fabian Schär, an extra defender, coming on for albeit we've only got less than a minute left. And on Liverpool to lose an opening game for the first time in 13 seasons.
1: Yeah.
0: Been a long time since we lost an opening league game.
1: Yeah, okay.
0: That was under Brendan Rodgers, West Bromwich Albion away, got beat 3-0 when Steve Clarke, our former assistant manager, left to become West Brom manager.
1: Okay.
0: That's a long time.
1: Yeah.
0: But we've caused our own downfall here as well, folks. No doubt about that. Kerkez fires a long ball down the middle. Van Dijk playing as a centre forward.
1: I don't need it.
0: Oh, fouled by Hall. Liverpool appeal. Penalty.
1: He's given
0: it. Penalty.
1: Oh, come on.
0: Wow.
1: But let's see. Let's
0: that
1: see. That
0: is
1: let's
0: incredible.
1: See, let's see.
0: Victor Munoz.
1: Oh.
0: Deep into stoppage time. The referee hesitated. Then he give it.
1: Steve, do you see that? Long ball, second ball. Hey, basic, but, basic.
0: Sammy, hit me
1: let's have a look.
0: Munoz gets it.
1: Oh, it's a free. Yes, yeah, definitely. Definitely, he's caught his left
0: Lewis
1: leg.
0: Lewis Hall.
1: Watch here now.
0: In that penalty area.
1: He's catches his left leg there.
0: He
1: look.
0: Catches his leg.
1: Yeah.
0: Yes. And he brings it down.
1: Come on.
0: Now, I watched the Tottenham game last night.
1: Yes,
0: Sammy
1: look,
0: Lee.
1: Look at that.
0: And an interesting thing that happened. And then they said that the VAR now this season have been instructed to go with the referee's initial decision. Because they changed too many decisions last year.
1: Well, let's
0: now, the referee has given the penalty kick.
1: Let's
0: so, in reality,
1: that decision. Yes.
0: The penalty kick should stand.
1: Okay.
0: The Newcastle players aren't happy. Victor Munoz going to ground. They're saying it isn't after looking at a replay.
1: No, it is.
0: The Liverpool coaching staff aren't happy either. Well, Virgil van Dijk is looking.
1: Yeah, it looks like, yeah.
0: With the referee.
1: You know, he may be going up top, you know. I hope he does. Hope you're all right.
0: The thing is.
1: You're right, Steve.
0: If he does go to the monitor, though, I think it won't be allowed.
1: Yeah. Exactly.
0: It's confirmed by VAR. A penalty is given,
1: fantastic,
0: Sammy Lee.
1: Fantastic. Come on, then.
0: Lewis Hall
1: on
0: Victor Munoz. Who will take the penalty kick for Liverpool without Mo Salah? Alexis McAllister has taken penalties for Liverpool in the past. Isak was Newcastle's penalty taker, but maybe Sammy Lee, to let Isak take it with 40-odd thousand Geordies mouthing obscenities to him as he takes the penalty is not a wise idea. Cody Gakpo has scored penalties for Liverpool. He scored for the Netherlands from the spot in the World Cup. And it's Cody Gakpo with a penalty. But first of all, Sammy Lee, we said Victor Munoz has been a breath of fresh air since coming on.
1: As has Kumas.
0: And he's won this game.
1: As has Kumas. He's got
0: us back into this game here.
1: That's all, mate. Come on.
0: Well, or is it going to be Szoboszlai to take the penalty kick, Sammy Lee?
1: It looks like it's
0: no,
1: him.
0: It's not like Gakpo.
1: Yeah.
0: It's Dominic Szoboszlai against Lukas Hornacek. This will be the last kick of the game. He's got Geordie surrounding him, putting him off. Szoboszlai for Liverpool, one of our vice captains.
1: Short run up.
0: This is a huge moment on the opening day of the season. Szoboszlai, can he keep a cool head here? It's a really short run up, this penalty, by the way. Really short run up. But Szoboszlai takes the responsibility.
1: Excellent.
0: Top corner of the net. Dominic He needed someone with courage, determination, with spirit, and a rocket of a shot.
1: And with quality.
0: And
1: with
0: it's quality. Why we have that.
1: Yeah, with quality. With quality, mate.
0: Wow, that feels good, Sammy Lee.
1: Very much so, very much so.
0: What a penalty for Dominic Szoboszlai.
1: Mate, look at the quality.
0: Emphatic. Why I said with the short run-ups, because in the World Cup we saw a few penalties missed by players taking short run-ups. But wow, that was no stopping that.
1: Mate.
0: I think the right penalty taker on that as well. And by the way, Sammy Lee, me and you might have a glass of red after this one, and I think the guy who deserves a glass of red is Alisson.
1: Yeah, saved by Visser.
0: That's game over.
1: Oh, there you go. Wow.
0: That is game over.
1: Wow, excellent.
0: Liverpool,
1: brilliant.
0: Like they did last year, scoring stoppage time, the last kick of the game. This time it's a penalty. Victor Munoz, lively off the bench on debut, wins a penalty. Brought down by Lewis Hall. Referee give it. VAR said it was as well.
1: Look at him there, Steve. He knows.
0: To score.
1: He knows.
0: Brilliant by Liverpool. At times, decision making wasn't the best today. But on a day when we had an incredible emotional start to the game, when we remembered Kevin Keegan, a man that both football clubs love so dearly. Alanga fired Newcastle in front. Cody Gakpo got Liverpool level with a brilliant goal. Then we got caught on a counter-attack and Joe Willock scored with his first touch. That was 2-1. Then we missed some great opportunities. Alisson Becker, a massive save off Visser. That would have been 3-1, game over. Szoboszlai spot on to get Liverpool a point in Andoni Iraola's first Liverpool game. Newcastle 2, Liverpool 2.

198 goals. That's Luis Suarez's incredible tally in his time with FC Barcelona. Eleven of those successful efforts came in El Clásico, a game in which the Uruguayan always displayed his two main qualities: character and an amazing nose for goal.

0: The Uruguayan number 9 lined up alongside Messi and Neymar in one of the all-time best Barca attacks. Together they formed a deadly trio who regularly shone in El Clásico, and especially in the 2015-2016 season, when Suárez opened the scoring with a superb strike.
1: Good ball in for Suárez! 1-0 to Barcelona, Luis Suárez. It was all so easy, the defence opened up. Brilliant play, brilliant vision.
0: And finish things off with a one-on-one with Navas.
1: Suárez, 4-0. Luis Suárez gets his second of the night. Once again, the defence absolutely wide open.

0: Without a doubt, Luis Suarez's best ever performance in an El Clásico came in the 2018-2019 season. Barca were missing Messi for that crucial clash, so the Uruguayan had to lead from the front. First, he won a penalty and tucked it away. And when Real Madrid piled on the pressure, Suarez rose to the occasion again. First, a powerful header.
1: Sergio Roberto with other options. Suarez. Suarez! Suarez with the goal. What a header. 3-1 to Barcelona.
0: And later on, a subtle chip.
1: To set Suarez through.

thanks to his amazing performances against Real Madrid, the Uruguayan is among the top 10 scorers in El Clásico. Yet another reason why Luis Suárez should be considered one of the most legendary goal scorers in the history of La Liga.